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He's going to be on the show all next week to talk about it. Probably my favorite album he's put out since Crash My Party. Like, it is that good.

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Hey, fall starts on Tuesday, so if you're one of those still in summer denial people, this is your weekend to shine. Enjoy every last minute of it. Have a great weekend. I will talk to you on Monday.

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0: Hey, y'all, I'm Chase Matthew. Here's my new song, Holding It Down. Keep holding it down. Holding It Down is about the small town heroes, realizing you don't got to leave your small town to be a hero.
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0: What's up, everybody? It's Jason Aldean. Check out my new song. Anytime. Basically, this guy's in trouble because they ain't going to run out of whiskey anytime soon, and he's got a heartache to get over.
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0: 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It's Parker McCollum, and here's Killing Me. 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
2: Howdy, folks. This is Parker James with the Greenhorn. We've got a very special guest on the line today. I've got Trey Wasserberger out of North Platte, Nebraska with TD Angus. Trey, how you doing today?
3: Hey, good, man. Parker, thanks for having me.
2: You've got a great operation there in North Platte. Tell us a bit about it and how you got your start and where you are now.
3: Yeah, you know, I left the University of Wyoming and just trying to find my way as a young man in agriculture, one of the youngest grandsons, and basically just got in the middle of it, doing the hard things, building fans, having a lot of heifers, got in the industry with some people that, you know, that's what's great about this industry is it's full of mentors that have been there, done that. And I'm learning this now today too, especially that in big ag and large corporations, they don't trade secrets and it's within the corporation. And it's not that way in ag. And it seems like I have mentors in all aspects of the industry. And I got next to Bill Rischel, you know, just got in the saddle and sirloin and perennial 50-year seed stock producer of, you know, 036 new design, Ambush 28, New Day 454. And just got next to him and kind of showed that I wanted to do this, me and my wife, Dana. And, you know, eventually he had three daughters. He finally came to us one day and said, I want you guys to take this deal over. And that was in 2017. And we had a little five-year transition there. And, yeah, we bought scoop shovels to herd bulls and started our first year with 110 bulls. And this year we're going to sell 420. So wow. About 7 years. Yeah, that's been, we've been blessed for sure. But we've got great mentors. And like I said, it's free advice if you just get next to them and outwork them and show a little passion. And
2: how hard is it for some of the folks out there that are getting their start, trying to build their reputation to get to the point where they can do something like have an annual bull sale? I know that that's like a high point of entry for a lot of folks getting their start.
3: What we call that a false summit. Like, yeah, so we had our first bull sale and we summited and that we looked around and then we're like, oh my gosh, there's more to it than this. And there's another, you know, we're on base camp one and then there's base camp two, three, four. And that's, you know, kind of our mantra around here about most of the best is it's not a destination. It's a journey. And this journey in agriculture is continually evolving and moving and shaking, but history repeats itself. You know, it might just have a little different circumstances, but history does repeat itself and you can always pick up the phone. And having Bill Rupp, the former CEO at JBS and Cargill, who I was with yesterday, these guys are around and they want to, like, they want to be the coach. Like, you know, one day you're not John Elway and one day you're, you know, running the team, and that's what these guys want to do. And they'll give you the reins. They'll show you the way.
2: You could sit down with the young greenhorn right now trying to get their start and give them one piece of advice to carry with them the rest of their days, what would it be?
3: If I could talk to my younger self, but I would tell him, Trey, you don't care what other people think of you. You don't care what they say about you online or in the coffee shops or whatever. And Trey, you need to start making decisions today that you know, that influence your family and your community and your business. And once you put those three things together and you make the right decision that is, this is good for my family, this is good for my community, this is good for my business, then you'll find purpose. It's hard at a young age to understand that, but you know, wash out the noise. You'll always end up along the right path.
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3: Good morning. Good morning. We are doing well.
2: Tab, as we approach hunting season, I know Resorters Marine Outdoors has some new deer blinds in stock. Talk to me about that.
3: We do. What we have is we got 4x5 shadow hunters with the stand, with the steps, starting at $31.90, and then we got the 4x6 at $34.90. Again, stand steps are with it. And then the 6x6 octagon, that is with stand steps, and that's $39.90. So that's about an $800 savings even from like a year ago. They do have a lifetime warranty on them. Not a lot of weight to it. They come with a tie-down system, so you don't have to worry about it blowing over. Made in Indiana.
2: And Resorters Marine also has a blowout going on Merrillcraft boats. Talk to me about that.
3: Yeah, we've got three Merrillcraft boats sitting here. They're 2026s. They're the 16.5-foot outfitters is what we've got. We've got one tiller and we've got two side consoles. One's got the step up in front fishing deck and the one is a completely flat bottom boat. But they're all the outfitters. They're all the 16.5-foot. All got 60s on them. We are going to sell those. Take your pick, whatever one you want, for $19.9. So that's boat, motor, trailer, water ready for $19.9.
2: There's still a little bit of time to get on a Grand Island pontoon. 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
3: 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There is time for that. Yet always looking to make deals on Grand Island.
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13: Cloudy skies, occasional drizzle, once in a while a little bit of light rain. Otherwise, gloomy. Northwest winds at about 10-54 for a high. Cloudy and a low of 53 overnight. Cloudy tomorrow, a hair warmer with a high of 64. Tomorrow night, mostly cloudy, down to 46. And Monday, looking partly sunny with a high of 64. Cloudy skies, some scattered drizzle. Winds are out of the east at 9, and we're sitting at 56.

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1: 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And a big thank you to the crew at Mike's In-N-Out Oil Change to make it happen.

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And the Lakes Deals steal of a deal is truly a steal of a deal. 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This Monday, the steal of a deal is from Yeti Painting, a $1,000 certificate toward exterior or interior painting. And normally that's $650. 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
16: Cloudy skies, little drizzle once in a while this morning. Northwesterly winds at about 10 and 54 for a high. Tonight looking cloudy, down to 53. Cloudy, 64 tomorrow. Tomorrow night, mostly cloudy, low of 46. Monday looking partly sunny, and maybe 64 Monday afternoon. Cloudy skies right now, and it may be drizzling where you're at. That will pass, but it's going to stay cloudy. Winds are out of the east at 9, temperature 56.

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Our next watch party tomorrow, of course, the Vikings in Chi-Town to take on the Bears. It's a noon kickoff. Trent Lane will be your host. I'd get there early if you want a good spot. That's tomorrow at the Depot in Alexandria. You

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10: Cloudy skies, might see a little bit of drizzle once in a while. East-northeast winds at about 10 and a high of 54. Cloudy tonight, 53 overnight. Tomorrow looking cloudy, a little bit warmer, 64 tomorrow. Tomorrow night, mostly cloudy, 46. Monday looking partly sunny and a high of 64 again. Cloudy skies. Winds are out of the east at 9. Temperature still 56.
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100.7 Kick FM, Mr. Justin Moore. 10:45, it's a quarter to 11. It is Saturday. You know what that means? Another Saturday night party playlist tonight. It's all upbeat fun songs, perfect for hanging out with your friends. All you need to do is connect to your Bluetooth speaker. Leave it on all night long. Runs from 7 o'clock tonight till 2 tomorrow morning. Then, get up early and be with us from 7 a.m. to noon for the best country of all time. Sunday mornings on Kick. Grab a cup of coffee. Sit back and enjoy.

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18: Kick Country Weather. cloudy skies. Don't be surprised if there's a little drizzle once in a while. Otherwise, mostly cloudy. East-northeast winds at about 10, and 54 is the forecast high. Going to be cloudy tonight. Not much temperature change. Overnight, 53. Tomorrow, looking cloudy. A little warmer, 64. Tomorrow night should be mostly cloudy, down to 46. And Monday, partly sunny, and 64 again. Cloudy skies. Winds are out of the east at 10, and it is 56.

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Couple of Dillons there, Dillon Marlowe and Dillon Scott teaming up. 11:06, good morning. I'm John Messenger with you, and we're going to check your Kick Country forecast. 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
3: Kick Country weather.
4: Cloudy skies and east-northeasterly winds at about 10. 54 for a high. Tonight, cloudy. 53. Tomorrow, looking cloudy. A little warmer. 64. Tomorrow night, mostly cloudy. Down to 46. Monday might get a little sun. Monday's high, 64. Cloudy skies. Winds are out at the east at 11. Still 56. Yeah, man.

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There's Hudson Westbrook. Shibuzi ready and waiting. 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And that's why it's called the Nashville Hot Dish. That's why.

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I would get there early to get a good spot at the Depot Smokehouse and Tavern in Alexandria.

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17: Here's your updated forecast brought to you by Jettner Motors. Cloudy skies, east northeast winds at about 10. We're headed towards 66 this afternoon. Tonight looking cloudy, 52. Cloudy tomorrow, 66 again. Tomorrow night mostly cloudy down to 46 and partly sunny with a high of 62 on Monday. Right now, cloudy skies, winds are east at 9, temperature 57.

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Megan Maroney waiting in the wings. Kick and the Douglas County Corn and Soybean Growers Association want to say thank you to all the area farmers and their families. 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And congratulations to Jeremy Mersu of New York Mills, our first Thank a Farmer winner. Thanks to Mike's In-N-Out Oil Change of Alexandria.

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Of course, 12:08, good afternoon, I'm John Messenger, and I ain't coming back. Well, at least that's what Morgan Wallen and Post Malone are saying on Kick.

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7: Cloudy skies for Kick Country. Easterly winds at about 10 and a high of 66 this afternoon. Tonight, cloudy, down to 52. Cloudy tomorrow, 66 again. Mostly cloudy and 46 tomorrow night. A little bit of sun possible come Monday and a high of 62. I was looking at the extended forecast, and we could see upper 60s, maybe even 70 by the end of the week. Right now, though, cloudy, east winds 8, temperature 58.
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And a special feature of Lakes Deals are those deals of a deal they have weekdays. And I'll kind of clue you in on what's happening on Monday. From Yeti Painting, a $1,000 certificate toward the exterior or interior painting. Now that's normally $650. Monday only, $500. Now that is a steal of a deal.

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20: Cloudy,
19: Easterly winds about 10 and maybe 66 this afternoon. Tonight, cloudy, down to 52. More clouds tomorrow, 66 again. Tomorrow night, mostly cloudy, chilly with a low of 46. A little bit of sun possible Monday with a high of 62. Cloudy right now. Winds are out of the east at 8. And we're sitting at 58.

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Mr. Morgan Wallen there. 106. Good afternoon. I'm John Messenger. Here comes Cody Johnson and the Fall on Kick.

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5: Cloudy, easterly winds around 10, and we might get to 66. Tonight, cloudy, 52. Cloudy and about 66 again tomorrow. Tomorrow night, mostly cloudy and cooler with a low of 46. And we might get a bit of sun on Monday with a high of 62. Cloudy right now, east winds 8, temperature 58.
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16: Cloudy skies, easterly winds at around 10, and we may get to 66 this afternoon. We have a chance. Cloudy tonight, 52. Cloudy tomorrow, 66 again. Mostly cloudy down to 46 tomorrow night. Partly sunny on Monday, and maybe 62. Right now, cloudy, east winds 8, temperature 58.
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0: what's up, everybody? 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
2: 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As Minnesota's weather authority, we take the time to explain why we'll see sunshine in the morning and storms in the afternoon.
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8: 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What? Due to high demand, Thursday night bingo is

0: moving to the back room with horse and pig racing, joining the fun. And Thursday nights now featuring barbecued ribs and wing specials. Bingo starts Thursday at 5:30, and after bingo, it's poker night.
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